0: Thank you.
1: Wow. Thank you.
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0: Use if you kaya in the dipi, I want out the kalibi. 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
1: This week on two.
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1: 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Number one on Lim on Peterbus. Number one.
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4: 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Utawati mo blessi fi yeti furonta. 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
1: If your lobby say fi take him for your lobby me, take it the analysis say some man I holy gonigi. Ma therapy reti fi konko gide leitoli. 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
1: 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You just can't live in that negative way. So make way for the positive day. Vrijdagavond, 9 uur, with Bra. Masansa langa, no ka sweetie. En masansa sweetie, no ka langa. 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

0: if we will have 5 or 10 or 15 developments. But for sure, we don't know what your focus will be on agriculture, tourism. So that needs to be included, and then we can rally the training and the education around which direction we want to take as a country. So we thank you for this one. It's in a microcosmos. It's a very good thing, but I think we need that macrocosmos as well. So we need to go there, and I know you are ready to do this, and as Tas Uli can support, we'll do this as well. I must thank on behalf of our team, also Hercules, because they've done an amazing job. They rallied 25, yes. They rallied 25 companies to participate. So all the small names that you see are not really small companies, but you know, we would have missed them. And you guys done a great job. You went to schools, you started the pilot project, really a great job from the bottom of my heart. And on behalf of Suriname, I thank you guys and hope to continue this job with you.
1: Aldus de directeur van Staatsolie en een Jagisser. We laten u nu horen de president Jenny Simons.
2: We've heard enough. And if you have listened to me, you know what I've said from the beginning. Vocational training, vocational education at this moment in our history is the most important thing for young people to look at, for parents to look at, for the country to look at. Yes, we need scientists and we will keep training them, but we need more people who are vocationally trained. And I'm looking at education, we're talking a lot. Vocational training needs to become more like work. We don't need 4 years for everything and nothing. We need people who work from 8 to 4, have a lunch, and do their education in 2 years. We've seen it in other countries. I'm very glad today that we're here. I don't have to repeat, but I'll emphasize, what we start here is not about oil and gas. I don't say not about oil and gas alone. It is not about oil and gas. Oil and gas is a very important sector at the moment, and it will be for a long time. But it is about training our people to have good jobs, to earn good money for themselves, and to develop our country so that we can live together in well-being for many years to come, many decades, many hundreds of years to come. That's what I wish for Suriname. I'm glad that you have done this, but I see it as a first step. I agree with the minister that local companies need to come together with education to make sure that we keep training people. I have to say I'm very glad that in the agricultural sector training has been starting, other sectors as well. I spoke to the Prime Minister of Jamaica, looking forward to train people in tourism because the oil sector will bring tourists, and Minister of Labor and well-being. We have had a fair for young people in schools. I think that it was very important. But I want to reach the young people who left the school, who were thrown out of the school system. And your ministry, your minister, has to gather those children, those young people, to train them as well. Er zijn vele jonge mensen, en ik praat tot jullie, jullie hebben de school verlaten. 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Het doet er niet toe wat. Lower level, mid level, higher level. I think vocational training will rescue.

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nina Guyanese, me no Freddy no. 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